0: What's up? It's Ritter. So Memorial Day weekend is kind of the unofficial start to summer for most of us, right? You saw a new poll, though, that says Americans think the real start of summer is May 21st. Why such an arbitrary? Wait, really? That's a weird date to pick. In fact, 92% of people say they're already in summer mode anyway. I can't see that any of these people surveyed were from the great state of Wisconsin, because we know you can't actually trust summer until about Memorial Day. Because, I mean, I still feel like there's that snow and 35 degree day coming. But I'm curious, what is that it's officially summer moment for you?
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it's Thursday already. Anyone else feel like this week is absolutely flying by? I'm not complaining. I'm absolutely here for it. Let's get to the holiday weekend. In fact, I say we just start now.

0: 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Yeah, hang on.
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4: Sad news out of NASCAR. Two-time Series Cup champion Kyle Busch has passed away at the age of 41. It was announced today that Busch died after being hospitalized earlier in the day as a result of a severe illness, 3 days before he was to compete at the Coca-Cola 600. No cause of death was given. The NBA playoffs are about to continue with Game 2 of the Eastern Conference Finals between the Cavs and the Knicks. Also in the NHL, it's Game 1 of the East Final between the Canadiens and the Hurricanes. That's about to start. When it comes to the NFL, ESPN reports that MVP Matthew Stafford and the Rams reached an agreement today on a one-year $55 million extension. And the NFL Network is reporting that Lions and Pro Bowl linebacker Jack Campbell have agreed to terms on a four-year $81 million contract extension. And in baseball, bottom of the sixth inning where the Braves lead the Marlins 6-2. Bottom of the fourth, Blue Jays over the Yankees 1-0.
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12: Mostly cloudy tonight, mid-40s. East winds 5 to 10 miles per hour. Tomorrow, variable cloudiness, 65. Tomorrow night, cloudy, 48. Saturday, a chance of rain in the morning, then mostly cloudy, 72. Saturday night, mostly cloudy, 50. Sunday, mostly sunny, 77. Sunday night, mostly clear, 53. And for Monday, Memorial Day, sunshine, 82.
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Yo, it's Ritter here, and a fast food chain in New Zealand just rolled out something they're calling the McMullet. Yes, it's a cheeseburger with an extra slice of cheese hanging out the back to resemble the iconic mullet hairstyle. You know what? Not gonna lie, I'm here for it. It's gimmicky, it's fun. 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
5: Carl Anthony Towns has 13 points and 6 rebounds as the Knicks lead the Cavaliers 53-49 at halftime, and it's game 2 of the Eastern Conference Finals. When it comes to Cleveland, Evan Mobley is leading the way. He's got 14 points and 5 rebounds. Game 3 between the Thunder and the Spurs is on Friday, and Thunder guard Jalen Williams, he is considered day-to-day and game-to-game because of a hamstring injury. He's listed as questionable. So is Spurs guard De'Aaron Fox and his teammate Dylan Harper. When it comes to the NFL, ESPN reports that MVP Matthew Stafford and the Rams have reached an agreement today on a one-year, $55 million extension worth up to $60 million with incentives. At the Stanley Cup playoffs, it's game one of the East Final, and the Canadians lead the Hurricanes 4-1 after the first period. And veteran NASCAR driver Kyle Busch has died at the age of 41. No cause of death was given.
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2: Mostly cloudy tonight, mid-40s, east winds 5 to 10 miles per hour. Tomorrow, variable cloudiness, 65. Tomorrow night, cloudy, 48. Saturday, a chance of rain in the morning, then mostly cloudy, 72. Saturday night, mostly cloudy, 50. Sunday, mostly sunny, 77. Sunday night, mostly clear, 53. And for Monday, Memorial Day, sunshine, 82.
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0: Mostly cloudy, temperature falling to the mid-40s. East winds 5 to 10 miles per hour. Friday, variable cloudiness 65. Friday night, cloudy 48. Saturday, rain possible in the morning, then mostly cloudy, 72. Saturday night, mostly cloudy, 50. Sunday, mostly sunny, 77. Sunday night, mostly clear, 53. And for Monday, Memorial Day, sunshine, 82.
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5: The New York Knicks defeated the Cleveland Cavaliers 109-93 in Game 2 of the Eastern Conference Finals, and Josh Hart led the way for New York with 26 points, which was a playoff career high. All five of New York's starters ended in double digits. For Cleveland, it was Donovan Mitchell, who was the leading scorer of the game with 26 points. Jarrett Allen with a double-double in the loss. In the Stanley Cup playoffs, Game 1 of the East Final, the Canadiens defeated the Hurricanes 6-2. In baseball, the Angels lead the A's 2-1, top of the 7th inning, while the Diamondbacks are up on the Rockies 1-0, bottom of the 6th inning, and the Blue Jays blank the Yankees 2-0. And veteran NASCAR driver and two-time Series Cup champion Kyle Busch passed away at the age of 41. It was announced today that he died after being hospitalized earlier in the day as a result of a severe illness. No cause of death was given.
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1: Mostly cloudy, temperature falling to the mid-40s. East winds 5 to 10 miles per hour. Friday, variable cloudiness, 65. Friday night, cloudy, 48. Saturday, rain possible in the morning, then mostly cloudy, 72. Saturday night, mostly cloudy, 50. Sunday, mostly sunny, 77. Sunday night, mostly clear, 53. And for Monday, Memorial Day, sunshine, 82.
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4: The New York Knicks defeated the Cleveland Cavaliers 109-93 in Game 2 of the Eastern Conference Finals, and Josh Hart led the way for New York with 26 points, which was a playoff career high. All five of New York's starters ended in double digits. For Cleveland, it was Donovan Mitchell, who was the leading scorer of the game with 26 points. Jarrett Allen with a double-double in the loss. In the Stanley Cup playoffs, Game 1 of the East Final, the Canadiens defeated the Hurricanes 6-2. In baseball, the Angels lead the A's 2-1, top of the 7th inning, while the Diamondbacks are up on the Rockies 1-0, bottom of the 6th inning, and the Blue Jays blank the Yankees 2-0. And veteran NASCAR driver and two-time Series Cup champion Kyle Busch passed away at the age of 41. It was announced today that he died after being hospitalized earlier in the day as a result of a severe illness. No cause of death.

Rocky Top Jack in her cherry coat town. Mama and daddy put their roots right here, cause this is where the car broke down. Yellow dog school bus kicking up red dust, kicking a

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1: The New York Knicks defeated the Cleveland Cavaliers 109-93 in Game 2 of the Eastern Conference Finals, and Josh Hart led the way for New York with 26 points, which was a playoff career high. All five of New York's starters ended in double digits. For Cleveland, it was Donovan Mitchell, who was the leading scorer of the game with 26 points. Jarrett Allen with a double-double in the loss. In the Stanley Cup playoffs, Game 1 of the East Final, the Canadiens defeated the Hurricanes 6-2. In baseball, the Angels lead the A's 2-1, top of the 7th inning, while the Diamondbacks are up on the Rockies 1-0, bottom of the 6th inning, and the Blue Jays blank the Yankees 2-0. And veteran NASCAR driver and two-time Series Cup champion Kyle Busch passed away at the age of 41. It was announced today that he died after being hospitalized earlier in the day as a result of a severe illness. No cause of death was given.
2: Mostly cloudy, temperature falling to the mid-40s. East winds 5 to 10 miles per hour. Friday, variable cloudiness, 65. Friday night, cloudy, 48. Saturday, rain possible in the morning, then mostly cloudy, 72. Saturday night, mostly cloudy, 50. Sunday, mostly sunny, 77. Sunday night, mostly clear, 53. And for Monday, Memorial Day, sunshine, 82.
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0: 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Here's Monsi Bolaños.
1: The New York Knicks defeated the Cleveland Cavaliers 109-93 in Game 2 of the Eastern Conference Finals, and Josh Hart led the way for New York with 26 points, which was a playoff career high. All five of New York's starters ended in double digits. For Cleveland, it was Donovan Mitchell, who was the leading scorer of the game with 26 points. Jarrett Allen with a double-double in the loss. In the Stanley Cup playoffs, Game 1 of the East Final, the Canadiens defeated the Hurricanes 6-2. In baseball, the Angels lead the A's 2-1, top of the seventh inning, while the Diamondbacks are up on the Rockies 1-0, bottom of the sixth inning, and the Blue Jays blank the Yankees 2-0. And veteran NASCAR driver and two-time Series Cup champion Kyle Busch passed away at the age of 41. It was announced today that he died after being hospitalized earlier in the day as a result of a severe illness. No cause of death was given.
2: Mostly cloudy, temperature falling to the mid-40s. East winds 5 to 10 miles per hour. Friday, variable cloudiness, 65. Friday night, cloudy, 48. Saturday, rain possible in the morning, then mostly cloudy, 72. Saturday night, mostly cloudy, 50. Sunday, mostly sunny, 77. Sunday night, mostly clear, 53. And for Monday, Memorial Day, sunshine, 82.
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1: In the NBA, the Knicks defeated the Cavs 109-93 in Game 2 of the Eastern Conference Finals. New York shot 52% from the field, had 32 assists, and all starters ended in double digits.
2: Nothing. We just didn't make shots. I loved everything about the looks we got. And some days, you just miss the open ones. Got great looks. Sometimes we're in and out. Sometimes we're short. Offensively, I'm not worried at all.
1: That was Cavaliers star Donovan Mitchell, who had 26 points in the loss. Game 3 between the Spurs and the Thunder will tip off on Friday at 8:30 Eastern time. OKC star Jalen Williams is questionable with a hamstring injury. Spurs guard De'Aaron Fox and teammate Dylan Harper are also listed as questionable. At the Stanley Cup playoffs, the Canadians outscored the Hurricanes 6-2 in Game 1 of the East Final. And in baseball, Diamondbacks have won 5 in a row after beating the Rockies 2-1.
3: Mostly cloudy, temperature falling to the mid-40s. East winds 5 to 10 miles per hour. Friday, variable cloudiness, 65. Friday night, cloudy, 48. Saturday, rain possible in the morning, then mostly cloudy, 72. Saturday night, mostly cloudy, 50. Sunday, mostly sunny, 77. Sunday night, mostly clear, 53. And for Monday, Memorial Day, sunshine, 82.
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0: 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Reedsburg. Baraboo. Wisconsin Dells. Mauston.
1: Millions of Americans will hit the road this Memorial Day, despite the pain at the pump. According to AAA, officials project that 45 million Americans will travel at least 50 miles from home between today and Monday, which would set a new record. President Trump insists the U.S. is not trying to intimidate Cuba with the arrival of an aircraft carrier strike group. Speaking from the Oval Office, Trump was asked about the USS Nimitz entering the region. On the same day, the Justice Department charged former Cuban President Raul Castro with murder. Trump says he wants to provide Cuba with humanitarian aid and open the country up for Cuban Americans to go back and help. The Mandalorian and Grogu is looking to get off to a big start at the box office. The first Star Wars film to hit the big screen since 2019's The Rise of Skywalker is projected to make about $80 million domestically in its first weekend in theaters. The movie is expected to make another $80 million overseas, pushing its projected four-day holiday weekend total to $160 million. I'm Tammy Trujillo.
2: Mostly cloudy, temperature falling to the mid-40s, east winds 5 to 10 miles per hour. Friday, variable cloudiness, 65. Friday night, cloudy, 48. Saturday, rain possible in the morning, then mostly cloudy, 72. Saturday night, mostly cloudy, 50. Sunday, mostly sunny, 77. Sunday night, mostly clear, 53. And for Monday, Memorial Day, sunshine, 82.
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1: I'm Nicole Heslop with the Great Lakes Ag Report. I'm Brown Field. Changes within the drone industry are impacting farmers. Brownfield's Jared White reports.
2: Laura Blyle with the U of I Research Park says despite continued uncertainty around federal funding for ag research, much of the industry continues to move ahead in attempting to find answers for agriculture's ongoing challenges.
3: We all need to do more with less. Our research park really serves as a way to harness a lot of that problem-solving capabilities and hopefully create some sustainable solutions.
2: She tells Brownfield current projects range from genetic plant trait research to sustainable aviation fuel and more.
3: Drones seem to be back. Just really AI in general, really harnessing its power and seeing how it can truly impact how we eat and how we manage farms is a topic that's not going to go away anytime soon.
2: Blyle says industry investment and student engagement into research remains high, which bodes well for agricultural innovation. I'm Jared White for Brownfield.
1: Meanwhile, narrow margins and lower commodity prices have many farmers looking at ways to improve their bottom line. Wisconsin farmer Adam Bauman says he plans to further diversify his crop mix this year.
4: We're going to expand our edible beans that we're doing.
1: Indiana farmer Kevin Callip says finding products that make his farm more efficient has been crucial to his operation.
5: Anytime you can find products that can save you some money, you have more chances to survive the $4 corn with the high nitrogen cost, the high fertility prices, high seed corn prices.
1: And Illinois farmer Monty Bottens tells Brownfield, no-till is not enough to build soil health, and he's encouraging growers to consider more regenerative practices.
6: We integrated cover crops, high diversity cover crops, looked more at integrating livestock, bringing livestock back to the land, and are doing all these things with a focus of how can we improve soil health, how can we diversify profitability opportunities.
1: I'm Nicole Heslop with Brownfield.
7: Mostly cloudy, temperature falling to the mid-40s. East winds 5 to 10 miles per hour. Friday, variable cloudiness, 65. Friday night, cloudy, 48. Saturday, rain possible in the morning, then mostly cloudy, 72. Saturday night, mostly cloudy, 50. Sunday, mostly sunny, 77. Sunday night, mostly clear, 53. And for Monday, Memorial Day, sunshine, 82.
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1: President Trump's D.C. Arch design project has cleared a key hurdle after the U.S. Commission of Fine Arts approved a modified design on Thursday. The president has compared the 250-foot triumphal arch to the famed Arc de Triomphe in Paris, but he says it will be even more beautiful than the French landmark. The project's been met with opposition as a group of Vietnam veterans sued the Trump administration to try and prevent the arch's construction, citing a lack of congressional approval. The majority of Americans are worried about the rising costs of everyday goods. A new J.D. Power survey found that 46% of respondents said they are somewhat worried that the prices of essentials will go up in the next 3 months, while 41% said they're extremely worried about that happening. It's the end of an era for late-night television. The Late Show with Stephen Colbert aired its final episode Thursday night after CBS announced last summer it was canceling the show. The final episode closed out with Paul McCartney and Colbert turning off the lights to the Ed Sullivan Theater. I'm Tammy Trujillo.
2: Mostly cloudy, temperature falling to the mid-40s, east winds 5 to 10 miles per hour. Friday, variable cloudiness 65. Friday night, cloudy 48. Saturday, rain possible in the morning, then mostly cloudy 72. Saturday night, mostly cloudy 50. Sunday, mostly sunny 77. Sunday night, mostly clear 53. And for Monday, Memorial Day, sunshine 82.
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1: First crop hay might be a little disappointing for some. I'm Larry Lee with the Brownfield Dairy Update. There are reports around the Midwest about the cool spring weather impacting first crop alfalfa growth. One of them is a Minnesota farmer who says his first cutting of alfalfa is still about a week away. Dan Glassing is in Wright County and tells Brownfield it's been cool so far this month.
2: It seemed to start out early, but then it's just not moved a lot. I mean, it is growing, obviously, and now that we've gotten some decent precipitation, really like to see some heat to help stretch it before it starts to bud, and we chop it.
1: He says the first cutting is usually underway by Memorial Day weekend.
2: But we're not going to make that. It's just not quite there. So like I said, I think we're about a week out.
1: Blessing says alfalfa stands appear to be a little thinner compared to most years, but there aren't any bare spots. A Northwest Indiana dairy farmer says anaerobic digesters are helping improve sustainability and energy efficiency throughout his operation. Carl Ramsey with Curtis Creek Dairy says using new nutrient management technologies has allowed the farm to reduce its carbon footprint.
3: That helps us complete a sustainability circle. The sustainability programs that we have implemented continues to highlight how we feed the world.
1: Ramsey says each digester creates thousands of cubic feet of natural gas to help support public energy demand. Cash dairy prices were lower Thursday, except for dry whey at the Chicago Mercantile Exchange. Dry whey was up a half cent to 68 and three quarters, but no sales. 40-pound cheese blocks down 3 cents at 154. 10 sales recorded. Cheese barrels down 3.5 cents at 148 with two sales. Butter down 2.5 cents at 152.5, with the price of butter falling 11.5 cents in 3 days. 31 sales Thursday. Not bad. Dry milk down sharply, 11 and three quarter cents at 209 and a quarter. 7 sales. I'm Larry Lee with the Brownfield Dairy Update.
4: Mostly cloudy, temperature falling to the mid-40s. East winds 5 to 10 miles per hour. Friday, variable cloudiness 65. Friday night, cloudy 48. Saturday, rain possible in the morning, then mostly cloudy 72. Saturday night, mostly cloudy 50. Sunday, mostly sunny 77. Sunday night, mostly clear 53. And for Monday, Memorial Day, sunshine, 82.
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0: Country 104.9 WNFM. Welcome to Mike in the Morning for this Friday, our 22nd day of May. Yeah, we're winding down another month, aren't we? Coming up is our morning ag news headlines. As far as our weather for today, not too bad for a start here. We're kind of cloudy and 49. We will see a partly sunny sky today. Should top out around 66 with east winds at 5 to 15. So a little breezy. Cloudy and 50 for the overnight with east winds at 5 to 15. For Saturday, we'll start our three-day weekend here with cloudy skies gradually becoming mostly sunny. Should top out near 72 with east winds light at 5 becoming southerly in the afternoon. Tom Demeen will be along with more for your Memorial Day weather forecast. 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
5: I'm Larry Lee with Ag Headline News on Brownfield. Meteorologist Brett Walls with BAM Weather says the cooler and wetter start to the summer could benefit overall crop development. And a strong El Nino is expected to develop in July.
6: You can start to see more moisture opportunities as we head into the mid to the latter part of the summer.
5: Economist Paul Mitchell with the University of Wisconsin tells Brownfield this will be an unusual fall for most farmers as they make decisions because of the timing of government crop insurance payments.
7: The 25 payments, they'll be using that to cash flow down payments and the 27 inputs while they're sitting in the cab harvesting the 26th crop. That's how this works right now in agriculture.
5: Agronomist John Zook with Winfield United says it's not just the rain, but lack of humidity that affects plants. That's giving weeds a head start. I'm Larry Lee. Find these stories and more online at Brownfield Ag News.
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10: Partly sunny today, mid-60s. East winds, 5 to 15 miles per hour. Tonight, mostly cloudy, 50. Tomorrow, clearing, 72. Tomorrow night, scattered showers late, 51. Sunday, mostly sunny, 77. Sunday night, mostly clear, 53. And for Monday, Memorial Day, sunshine, 85.
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Country 104.9 WNFM Josh Grayson. What do we got going on in our board here? The Portage High School student art exhibit continues at the Portage Center for the Arts at 301 East Cook Street. Yeah, fabulous year of art. The exhibit's free for viewing. It runs through next Friday. What is that? The 29th. And the Portage Center for the Arts is open Wednesday through Friday from 1 to 6, Saturdays from 10 to 3. So hope you can stop by, see what these young folks are creating for your viewing. 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

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Now, let's see. Oh, the Reesburg Area Historical Society. They have their annual chicken barbecue this coming Sunday. It's a drive-through event from 11 to 1 at Pioneer Village, right there on Highway 33, just outside of Reesburg. Yeah, enjoy that delicious... Hold on. Enjoy that delicious meal and a history lesson for the kids and adults alike. I hope you can stop by. Chicken's always good. I have Cole Swindell, Kenny Chesney's latest. Carry On is right now on Country 104.9 WNFM.

0: 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An information break is lined up for you, and in just a minute, we'll have our morning Wisconsin Agribusiness News Report. Tom Demeen will be along with our Memorial Day weekend weather. I have Ella Langley, Sam Hunt, and Chris Jansen on Country 104.9 WNFM.
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1: Farmers are still wondering what ARC and PLC payments will look like. I'm Larry Lee with Agribusiness News on Brownfield. 100 years ago, our founders had a vision that transformed the future of agriculture, and we've been innovating ever since. See how it all started at pioneer.com/100. First, a meteorologist with BAM Weather says a cooler and wetter start to the summer could benefit overall crop development. But Brett Waltz says some areas in the northern plains could face increased dryness before conditions improve. He says current weather models are predicting a strong El Nino event to develop in July and August.
2: August may actually be the month that looks the coolest, but it is also the month that looks the wettest overall, and there can be more northwest flow, more storm cluster opportunities, and perhaps an uptick in severe weather risk.
1: Waltz says El Nino is expected to peak in late fall and will likely continue into early 2027. An economist says the slow release of farm program details and lack of a new farm bill have producers wondering what ARC and PLC will eventually look like. Paul Mitchell with the University of Wisconsin tells Brownfield the payments for the 2025 crop year will come later this summer, and county yield estimates crucial for calculating ARC payments are in. But he says 2026 sign-up details remain a mystery and probably will all summer. Mitchell says it'll be unusual for most farmers as they make decisions this fall.
3: The 25 payments, they'll be using that to cash flow down payments and the 27 inputs while they're sitting in the cab harvesting the 26 crop. That's how this works right now in agriculture.
1: Mitchell says farmers are very concerned about cash flow, so the amount and timing of 2025 payments are top of mind to many producers. An agronomist says dry weather in much of the upper Midwest could make weed control more challenging. John Zook with Winfield United says even if fields received a little rain, the lack of humidity also affects the plants.
4: Our humidity, our relative humidity has been pretty dry, and it doesn't take long for those weeds to harden off, meaning the waxy cuticle builds up. And for me, being an agronomist, that means tough to control weeds.
1: Zook says research shows some weeds can respond to above ground conditions like humidity in less than 48 hours. The head of the National Council of Agricultural Employers says a recent court decision brings farms using H-2A more certainty. John Holly tells Brownfield the Department of Labor's reforms for guest worker wage calculations will remain in effect.
5: We're waiting on the department to issue that final rule, and it's a critical step that our members are certainly looking for, the industry is looking for, because it's going to provide critical guidance on making sure that people can comply with the new rule.
1: The court denied a preliminary injunction filed by the United Farm Workers. I'm Larry Lee with Agribusiness News on Brownfield.
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7: Partly sunny today, mid-60s. East winds 5 to 15 miles per hour. Tonight, mostly cloudy, 50. Tomorrow, clearing, 72. Tomorrow night, scattered showers late, 51. Sunday, mostly sunny, 77. Sunday night, mostly clear, 53. And for Monday, Memorial Day, sunshine, 85.
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Country 104.9 WNFM, Ella Langley's Be Her. Ella just revealed she has kind of a bucket list. There's five major career goals that she hasn't accomplished yet. She'd like to be the musical guest on Saturday Night Live, then eventually host it, sell out multiple stadiums, start acting within the next year, headline Red Rocks Amphitheater. She's already opened there, but now she wants to be the headliner. And she wants to add a saxophone player to the band. Not asking for the world, I guess, but something to help her career along. All right, we're going to finish up this 5 o'clock hour. I have Low Cash, Luke Combs coming your way. You'll hear from Brett Eldridge, Russell Dickerson, and Luke Bryan on Country 104.9 WNFM.

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0: 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Our morning livestock report is coming up for you shortly. Tom Demeen has our weekend weather. I have Shibuzi and Jelly Roll and Blake Shelton with Gwen Stefani on tap on Country 104.9 WNFM.
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4: A decent day for direct cash cattle business. Cash hogs finished the day lower. Good morning. I'm Megan Grebner with the Brownfield Livestock Market Report. There was a light to moderate round of direct cash cattle trade that took place Thursday. Live deals were marked at $260, steadied a week with the previous week's weighted averages. Business in the north was relatively quiet as bids of $410 were passed. On Wednesday, there was a very light round of dress business that took place in Nebraska. That was at $415, $4 higher than the prior week's weighted average basis. At the Bloomfield Livestock Auction in Iowa, the light volume of steers weighing less than 550 pounds sold with a higher undertone. Steers weighing more than 550 pounds sold with a lower undertone, although not well compared. Heifers sold with a lower undertone. The USDA says demand was moderate, with bidding both

0: in-house and online. Medium and large one feeder steers, 663 to 686 pounds, brought $412.50 to $441. Medium and large one feeder heifer, 731 to 747 pounds, brought $350 to $380. Box beef closed sharply lower with light demand for solid offerings. Choice down 214 at 391.48. Select was 548 lower at 385.65. Estimated cattle slaughter was 109,000 head, up 1,000 on the weekend, down more than 8,000 on the year. Cash hogs closed lower with a pretty light negotiated run. The cash hog market has been inconsistent recently. Demand is crucial as supplies of market-ready hogs are ample. While there have been some bright spots when it comes to demand for U.S. pork on the global market, there are still some long-term concerns that linger. The official return of summer grilling season is just around the corner, which could provide a boost to domestic demand. Barrels and gilts at the National Daily Direct were down 18 cents with a weighted average of 93.58. The Iowa Minnesota was $1.74 lower with a weighted average of 92.98. And the Western Corn Belt down 59 cents with a weighted average of 93.58. Pork values were firm, up 17 cents at 95.64. Picnics were sharply higher. And estimated hog slaughter was 478,000 head. That's up 14,000 on the week and down more than 500 on the year. At the CME, live and feeder cattle were sharply lower on technical liquidation ahead of the on-feed report from the USDA. And lean hog futures were pressured by the recent trend in pork and that sharp drop in cattle. I'm Megan Grebner for Roundfield.
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5: Partly sunny today, mid-60s. East winds 5 to 15 miles per hour. Tonight, mostly cloudy, 50. Tomorrow, clearing, 72. Tomorrow night, scattered showers late, 51. Sunday, mostly sunny, 77. Sunday night, mostly clear, 53. And for Monday, Memorial Day, sunshine, 85.
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Country 1049 WNFM Shaboozy and Jelly Roll. Jelly's new song, Rise Up, is now the official theme song for the 2026 Stanley Cup playoffs. The NHL said the song perfectly matches the energy and intensity of playoff hockey. Hey, oh, Jelly, getting his name back in there again. Yeah, I don't know. He was going to do wrestling thing.

done that before. I don't know how he's coming with his weight loss and the extra skin. He wants to run a marathon, but he said he needs to drop another 40, maybe 50 pounds. We'll see how he comes out. Right now, Cody Johnson and Kane Brown on Country 104.9 WNFM.

0: Country 104.9 WNFM, Cody Johnson. Cody, of course, is our entertainer of the year, but he says he's chopped liver to his son whenever his wife's around. Yeah, when asked what it was like with the new baby boy, and Cody said, oh, man, he said, it's been great. He's fat, he's healthy. He's a mama's boy. I didn't know that was going to be like that. Well, yeah, mama's right there all the time with him. It's going to take a while for that to change. Right now, we're going to change you over to the newsroom. That is where Tom Demean is going to give you a preview of some of the area news stories he's been putting together here for you today. We'll have our Wisconsin Ag News headlines. Tom's got our weekend weather forecast. John Morgan, Jason Aldean are going to be getting you back into the music on Country 104.9 WNFM.
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2: Here are some stories we are working on today. The city of Baraboo has posted an online survey looking for feedback on its website. The state has received a nearly $250,000 grant from the Environmental Protection Agency to monitor water quality at beaches. A federal judge has dismissed a U.S. Department of Justice lawsuit seeking to access Wisconsin's full voter registration list. Home prices in the state continue to rise, the average at around $340,000. And Memorial Day weekend is here, many communities holding their ceremonies on Monday.
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6: I'm Larry Lee with Ag Headline News on Brownfield. Meteorologist Brett Walz with BAM Weather says the cooler and wetter start to the summer could benefit overall crop development. And a strong El Nino is expected to develop in July.
7: You can start to see more moisture opportunities as we head into the mid to the latter part of the summer.
6: Economist Paul Mitchell with the University of Wisconsin tells Brownfield this will be an unusual fall for most farmers as they make decisions because of the timing of government crop insurance payments.

0: the 25 payments, they'll be using that to cash flow down payments on the 27 inputs while they're sitting in the cab harvesting the 26 crop. That's how this works right now in agriculture.
1: Agronomist John Zook with Winfield United says it's not just the rain, but lack of humidity that affects plants. That's giving weeds a head start. I'm Larry Lee. Find these stories and more online at Brownfield Ag News.
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4: Partly sunny today, mid-60s. East winds 5 to 15 miles per hour. Tonight, mostly cloudy, 50. Tomorrow, clearing, 72. Tomorrow night, scattered showers late, 51. Sunday, mostly sunny, 77. Sunday night, mostly clear, 53. And for Monday, Memorial Day, sunshine, 85.
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0: Country 104.9 WNFM, John Morgan and Kid Myself. Just before that, Jason Aldean's Crazy Town. And Jason, well, his new album, Songs About Us, already boasts the number one hit with How Far Does Goodbye Go? Plus, Don't Tell on Me, which just now made its way into the top 10. Now, even though it's been out less than a month, Jason's pretty confident his younger kids, 8-year-old Memphis and Dean, and 7-year-old Navy Rome Williams are no longer interested, according to Jason.
1: 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And so by the end of it, they're like, Dad, will you play something else? You know? So a lot of times I'll look in the mirror and go, hey, you guys like this one? And they'll give me a thumbs up or a thumbs down. But they listen to them so much that by the time the album comes out, I think they're probably over it.
0: 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So, anyway, Justin Moore and Morgan Wallen are ready on Country 104.9 WNFM.

0: Justin Moore on Country 104.9 WNFM. That is bringing us to sports time. Tom Dineen will be joining you in just a minute with all the details. We'll have him go over our area weather. We're going to wrap up our 6 o'clock hour. Cole Wetzel and Jesse Murph, Dylan Marlowe with Dylan Scott. You'll also be hearing from Josh Ross, Brad Paisley on Country 104.9 WNFM.
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2: 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Tournament openers in softball last night across the area. In Division 2, Reedsburg advanced with a 13-3 win over Wisconsin Dells. Cheyenne Rolp gets the win in the circle, striking out 8. Gracie Roloff, 3 hits, 2 runs scored, and 2 RBI. Lucy Klepp with 3 safeties, scoring twice, knocking in a pair. Elizabeth Haig with 2 hits, scoring twice. Brianna Schomer with 2 runs scored. Reedsburg at Mount Horeb on Tuesday. Mauston eliminated by Sauk Prairie 12-0. In Division 5, the season continues for Wanee Walk Center as they win in Lafarge 10-8. Avery Miller struck out 7 for the Wolves. Easton Fry 3 hits and 2 RBI. 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Regular season matchup, Portage all over Jefferson last night 23-1. Trinity Williams and Josie Krieger each with 4 hits and a round tripper. Ilana Considine, 3 hits and a tater. Anna Considine, 2 hits and a home run. Baseball in the regular season to wrap it up in the Badgers small. Reedsburg blank Madison Edgewood 3-0. Winnie Alonzo struck out 11. Simon Pelton with 3 base hits. Portage blanked by Sauk Prairie 14-0. Sauk Prairie, the undisputed conference champ. In the Badger large, Baraboo doubled up to Forrest 8-4. Owen Rogers, 3 hits, scoring 3 times. Peyton Poker, 2 hits, 2 runs scored. Brody Bjorklund with 3 base hits, 3 RBI, scoring twice. In the South Central Conference, Wisconsin Dells ran the table, defeating Nakusa 12-1. Carter Severson the win, Fanning 8. Elsewhere in the Ridge and Valley, Weston 13, Kickapoo 5. Trevor Westfall fanned 8. Hillsboro fell to Barneville non-conference 12-1. On the soccer pitch, Baraboo blanked by Lodi 5-0. Home talent baseball from the Night League, Reedsburg blanked Cazenovia 23-0. Lincoln Smith struck out 13 and had a no-hitter. At the plate, Mark Offmer 2 hits, 2 RBI, and 2 runs scored. Sawyer Molitor with 2 runs scored, knocking in 3. Logan Sullivan with 5 RBI. Connor Adams with a round tripper. 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
2: Partly sunny today, mid-60s. East winds 5 to 15 miles per hour. Tonight, mostly cloudy, 50. Tomorrow, clearing, 72. Tomorrow night, scattered showers late, 51. Sunday, mostly sunny, 77. Sunday night, mostly clear, 53. And for Monday, Memorial Day, sunshine, 85.
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0: Country, 104.9 WNFM with Cole Wetzel and Jesse Burf. That's bringing us to our 7 o'clock news time. Tom Demeen will be coming in just a minute with all those area news stories, our morning weather. Got some other good things in there for you as well. Then the Brothers Osborne and Luke Bryan will be jumping into the airwaves on Country 104.9 WNFM.
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2: 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An online survey is available through the end of the month, asking for efficiencies and inefficiencies. 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The state has received nearly $250,000 grant from the Environmental Protection Agency to be used to monitor water quality at beaches and to notify the public if elevated levels of bacteria make swimming unsafe. The goal is to ensure that everybody has access to clean and safe water. More information at epa.gov. A federal judge has dismissed a U.S. Department of Justice lawsuit seeking access to the state's full voter registration list. It blocks the release of unredacted voter information, including Social Security and driver's license numbers. Supporters say the decision protects voter privacy, while others say the review was needed to help verify voter rolls. Home prices in the state continue to rise. The Wisconsin Realtors Association shows the median price of homes increased more than 6% in the last year. The typical home costs around $340,000. Experts say available housing needs to increase 62% to reach a balanced market. And Memorial Weekend is upon us. Most communities holding their ceremonies coming up on Monday. Weather should cooperate. A gradual warming trend. We could reach the mid-80s by Monday. Now you're up to date. I'm Tom Demean, Magnum Media News.
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2: Partly sunny today, mid-60s. East winds 5 to 15 miles per hour. Tonight, mostly cloudy, 50. Tomorrow, clearing, 72. Tomorrow night, scattered showers late, 51. Sunday, mostly sunny, 77. Sunday night, mostly clear, 53. And for Monday, Memorial Day, sunshine, 85.
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Country, 104.9 WNFM with the Brothers Osborne. I was reading about, what is it, the Strauss Family Creamery. Apparently, they issued a recall for certain flavors of their organic desserts, which are due to the presence of metal fragments. The flavors included mint, copper chip, cookies and zinc, and the aluminum sorbet. Be careful eating. All right. 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

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For today, Angie Horkin from Reesburg is celebrating a birthday today. Yes, the Wisconsin Beef Lady. Angie, happy birthday to you from all your family and your many, many friends. Happy cooking. And for Saturday, I've got Charlie Dix from Casanova. Charlie, happy birthday to you from all your family and many, many friends. Enjoy your day. Now, you got a birthday today, too? Well, happy birthday to you. Don't want to miss anybody. Yeah, if you've got one coming up in the near future, a you friend, relative, maybe an anniversary, please do. Drop a note in my email box at mikeo@magnum.media. Happy to get the word out for you. Right now, let's get you back into some music here. I've got Kanan Smith and Corey Kent on Country 104.9 WNFM.

0: Kanan Smith on Country 104.9 WNFM. We're getting ready for sports time. Yes, area sports with Tom Demeen. He'll be along here in just a minute. We'll have him go over our morning weather details. Then I have got on deck for you Megan Maroney, Parmalee with Blanco Brown, and Kane Brown with Marshmallow on Country 104.9 WNFM.
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1: 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Tournament openers in softball last night across the area. In Division 2, Reedsburg advanced with a 13-3 win over Wisconsin Dells. Cheyenne Rupp gets the win in the circle, striking out 8. Gracie Roloff, 3 hits, 2 runs scored, and 2 RBI. Lucy Klepp with 3 safeties, scoring twice, knocking in a pair. Elizabeth Haig with 2 hits, scoring twice. Brianna Schomer with 2 runs scored. Reedsburg at Mount Horeb on Tuesday. Mauston eliminated by Sauk Prairie 12-0. In Division 5, the season continues. Hirwaunee Walks Center as they win in Lafarge 10-8. Avery Miller struck out 7 for the Wolves. Easton Fry 3 hits and 2 RBI. Hirwaunee Walks Center at Royal in Round 2 on Tuesday. Regular season matchup, Portage all over Jefferson last night 23-1. Trinity Williams and Josie Krieger each with 4 hits and a round tripper. Ilana Considine 3 hits and a tater. Anna Considine 2 hits and a home run. Baseball in the regular season to wrap it up in the Badgers small. Reedsburg blank Madison Edgewood 3-0. Winnie Alonzo struck out 11. Simon Pelton with 3 base hits. Portage blank by Sauk Prairie 14-0. Sauk Prairie the undisputed conference champ. In the Badger large, Baraboo double up to Forrest 8-4. Owen Rogers 3 hits, scoring 3 times. Peyton Poker 2 hits, 2 runs scored. Brody Bjorklund with 3 base hits, 3 RBI, scoring twice. In the South Central Conference, Wisconsin Dells ran the table, defeating Nakusa 12-1. Carter Severson the win, Fanning 8. Elsewhere in the Ridge and Valley, Weston 13, Kickapoo 5. Trevor Westfall fanned 8. Hillsboro fell to Barneville non-conference 12-1. On the soccer pitch, Baraboo blanked by Lodi 5-0. Home talent baseball from the Knight League, Reedsburg blanked Casanova 23-0. Lincoln Smith struck out 13 and had a no-hitter. At the plate, Mark Offmer 2 hits, 2 RBI, and 2 runs scored. Sawyer Molitor with 2 runs scored, knocking in 3. Logan Sullivan with 5 RBI. Connor Adams with a round tripper. 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
1: Partly sunny today, mid-60s. East winds 5 to 15 miles per hour. Tonight, mostly cloudy, 50. Tomorrow, clearing, 72. Tomorrow night, scattered showers late, 51. Sunday, mostly sunny, 77. Sunday night, mostly clear, 53. And for Monday, Memorial Day, sunshine, 85.
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Country 104.9 WNFM, Megan Maroney. A quick reminder here, too. Well, I know the Memorial Day program with the Portage VFW, that is coming up Monday. And that will be at the Blue Star Park at 11 o'clock. Public's encouraged and invited to attend. And then after the ceremony, the VFW is going to be hosting an open house and its free community meal, open to everyone. All right, no fee for attending the meal, although a donation is greatly appreciated. Yes, and do check around in your area, too. I know a lot of the schools will be putting on programs and, of course, a lot of area parades that are going to be happening. And it's all to commemorate all those brave men and women who have sacrificed, made that ultimate sacrifice for your freedoms. Morgan Wallen, Vincent Mason. Oh, let's see. Let's put in the Zac Brown Band on Country 104.9 WNFM.

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1: 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Respondents are asked a number of questions regarding the efficiency of navigating the site. The survey available through the end of the month at baraboowi.gov. The state has received a nearly $250,000 grant from the U.S. Environmental Protection Agency to be used to monitor water quality at beaches to see if elevated levels of bacteria make swimming unsafe. The goal is to enhance cooperative federalism and ensure that every American has access to clean and safe water. More info at epa.gov. A federal judge has tossed out a U.S. Department of Justice lawsuit looking for access to the state's full voter registration list. The ruling blocks the release of unredacted voter info, including Social Security and driver's license information. Supporters say the decision protects voter privacy. Others say the review was needed to help verify voter rolls. Home prices in the state continue to go up. The latest report from the Wisconsin Realtors Association shows the median price of homes increased more than 6% compared to last spring. A typical home costs around $340,000. Experts say available housing needs to increase by 62% to reach a, quote, balanced market. And the unofficial start to summer is here with Memorial Day weekend. Many communities holding Memorial Day ceremonies on Monday, and it looks like the weather should cooperate. A little bit of rain expected tomorrow night. We could reach the 80-degree mark by Monday. Now you're up to date. I'm Tom Demeen, Magnum Media News.
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1: Partly sunny today, mid-60s. East winds 5 to 15 miles per hour. Tonight, mostly cloudy, 50. Tomorrow, clearing, 72. Tomorrow night, scattered showers late, 51. Sunday, mostly sunny, 77. Sunday night, mostly clear, 53. And for Monday, Memorial Day, sunshine, 85.
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Tyler Hubbard, who is talking anyway with Ryan Kelly, and maybe next year, Florida Georgia Line will be rejoining our airwaves. Hatch Public Library in Boston is going to be celebrating the launch of Dolly Parton's Imagination Library next Thursday from 4 to 5:30 with an afternoon reading, themed activities, and community fun. The program delivers free age-appropriate books to children up to 5 years of age, encouraging literacy and learning right at home. Eligible children in the 53948 zip code can have their parents or guardian sign them up during the event. So come and explore everything this program has to offer. You always hear about it. Now is your chance. Become part. Corey Kent and Cole Wetzel, Tucker Wetmore, Thomas Rhett. How about a little fancy time here with Walker Hayes on Country 104.9 WNFM?

0: Country 104.9 WNFM, Corey Kent, Cole Wetzel. I have an information break coming your way. This is going to include Tom DeBean's area sports report along with our morning weather. I have Jason Aldean and Alexandra Kay on the way. And it all starts after we hear from Jim Gavin from Gavin Brothers Auction Real Estate. 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
1: 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Our next upcoming auction is Tuesday, May 26th. 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Then on Thursday, the 28th, we have our May Farm and Construction Consignment Auction ending at 9 a.m. On Tuesday, June 2nd, the Wolfgram Estate Construction and Outdoor Items Auction. 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That will be a live auction with online bidding. 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
4: 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In Division 2, Reedsburg advanced with a 13-3 win over Wisconsin Dells. Cheyenne Raup gets the win in the circle, striking out 8. Gracie Roloff, 3 hits, 2 runs scored, and 2 RBI. Lucy Klepp with 3 safeties, scoring twice, knocking in a pair. Elizabeth Haig with 2 hits, scoring twice. Brianna Schomer with 2 runs scored. Reedsburg at Mount Horeb on Tuesday. Mauston eliminated by Sauk Prairie, 12-0. In Division 5, the season continues for Wanee Walk Center as they win in Lafarge, 10-8. Avery Miller struck out 7 for the Wolves. Easton Fry, 3 hits and 2 RBI. Wanee Walk Center at Royal in round 2 on Tuesday. Regular season matchup, Portage all over Jefferson last night, 23-1. Trinity Williams and Josie Krieger each with 4 hits and a round tripper. Ilana Considine, 3 hits and a tater. Anna Considine, 2 hits and a home run. Baseball in the regular season to wrap it up in the Badgers small. Reedsburg blank Madison Edgewood 3-0. Winnie Alonzo struck out 11. Simon Pelton with 3 base hits. Portage blank by Sauk Prairie 14-0. Sauk Prairie the undisputed conference champ. In the Badger large, Baraboo doubled up to Forest 8-4. Owen Rogers 3 hits, scoring 3 times. Peyton Poker 2 hits, 2 runs scored. Brody Bjorklund with 3 base hits, 3 RBI, scoring twice. In the South Central Conference, Wisconsin Dells ran the table, defeating Nakusa 12-1. Carter Severson the win, Fanning 8. Elsewhere in the Ridge and Valley, Weston 13, Kickapoo 5, Trevor Westfall fanned 8. Hillsboro fell to Barneville non-conference 12-1. On the soccer pitch, Baraboo blanked by Lodi 5-0. Home talent baseball from the Night League, Reedsburg blanked Casanova 23-0. Lincoln Smith struck out 13 and had a no-hitter. At the plate, Mark Offmer 2 hits, 2 RBI, and 2 runs scored. Sawyer Molitor with 2 runs scored, knocking in 3. Logan Sullivan with 5 RBI. Connor Adams with a round tripper. 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
6: Partly sunny today, mid-60s, east winds 5 to 15 miles per hour. Tonight, mostly cloudy, 50. Tomorrow, clearing, 72. Tomorrow night, scattered showers late, 51. Sunday, mostly sunny, 77. Sunday night, mostly clear, 53. And for Monday, Memorial Day, sunshine, 85.
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0: Country 1049 WNFM, Jason Aldean's Don't Tell on Me. Just getting into the top 10 now. And a little earlier, I played a clip from Jason here. His new album, Songs About Us, already getting a number one hit with How Far Does Goodbye Go? And the song I just told you about here, Don't Tell on Me, or we just played for you anyway, it's just making its way in the top 10. Now, even though it's been out less than a month, Jason's pretty confident that his younger kids, 8-year-old Memphis and 7-year-old Navy Rome, are just no longer interested.
1: They kind of listen to everything because, you know, taking them to school or taking them to baseball practice or whatever, I'm constantly playing all these songs. And so by the end of it, they're like, Dad, will you play something else? You know, so a lot of times I'll look in the mirror and go, hey, you guys like this one? And they'll give me a thumbs up or a thumbs down. But they listen to them so much that by the time the album comes out, I think they're probably over it.
0: Yeah, I got a feeling their eyes are rolling a little bit, too. All right, let's get you back into some more music. Here's Jordan Davis as we get ready to wrap her up for our 8 o'clock hour on Country 104.9 WNFM.

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0: 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That's bringing us to our 9 o'clock news time. Tom Dineen will be joining you in just a minute with those area news stories, our morning weather. Then, just around the corner is Kane Brown, Morgan Wallen, and Cody Johnson on Country 104.9 WNFM.
1: A big salute to the graduates of Reedsburg High School. 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Keep shining.
2: Congratulations to all Reedsburg graduates from Meyer Oil and LP in Reedsburg. 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
5: 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The goal is to ensure that everybody has access to clean and safe water. More information at epa.gov. A federal judge has dismissed a U.S. Department of Justice lawsuit seeking access to the state's full voter registration list. It blocks the release of unredacted voter information, including Social Security and driver's license numbers. Supporters say the decision protects voter privacy, while others say the review was needed to help verify voter rolls. Home prices in the state continue to rise. The Wisconsin Realtors Association shows the median price of homes increased more than 6% in the last year. The typical home costs around $340,000. Experts say available housing needs to increase 62% to reach a balanced market. And Memorial Weekend is upon us, most communities holding their ceremonies coming up on Monday. Weather should cooperate. A gradual warming trend, we could reach the mid-80s by Monday. Now you're up to date. I'm Tom Dineen, Magnum Media News.
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0: Partly sunny today, mid-60s. East winds 5 to 15 miles per hour. Tonight, mostly cloudy, 50. Tomorrow, clearing, 72. Tomorrow night, scattered showers late, 51. Sunday, mostly sunny, 77. Sunday night, mostly clear, 53. And for Monday, Memorial Day, sunshine, 85.
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Shane Brown on Country 104.9 WNFM. The Kilbourne Public Library has an author presentation coming up on the 28th at 5 o'clock at the library, which is at 620 Elm Street in Wisconsin Dells. Sherman Fundmaker is going to be sharing poetry and stories from his book titled Bear Tracks, Memories of a Ho-Chunk Elder. Sherman, not only an author and a poet, and he is a Ho-Chunk Nation Bear Clan elder. He was born in Black River Falls, spent most of his time growing up in Wisconsin Dells. Sherman's been into art, was a drummer in his younger days. When he turned 50, he enrolled in classes at the UW Baraboo, where he just fell in love with writing and completed an English degree. So join in for a special program. You're all welcome to attend. Refreshments are going to be served, too. Again, on the 28th, 5 o'clock. 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

0: Country 104.9 WNFM, George Burge with Luke Bryan. Ride, ride, ride. I'm just looking at some of the entertainment news out there. Ray Romano, he still makes $18 million a year from Everybody Loves Raymond. You think he'd smile a little more, wouldn't you? Yeah, just got to stand there right now or sit there at home and collect. Pretty nice job. I've got an information break on the way, and then it's Dan and Shay, Cole Wetzel with Jesse Murph, Justin Moore, and Gary Allen on Country 104.9 WNFM.
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0: 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That's bringing us to an information break. My final set for this Friday will have Brad Paisley, Drew Baldridge, Jelly Roll, and Jason Aldean. 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
5: Partly sunny today, mid-60s. East winds 5 to 15 miles per hour. Tonight, mostly cloudy, 50. Tomorrow, clearing, 72. Tomorrow night, scattered showers late, 51. Sunday, mostly sunny, 77. Sunday night, mostly clear, 53. And for Monday, Memorial Day, sunshine, 85.
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5: Coming up on Friday, May 29th, the Reedsburg Little League celebrating its 75th anniversary. 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The DNR holding its annual free fishing weekend, June 6th and 7th. Also free use of state parks and state trails. 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That's Sunday, June 7th. The 35th annual Sauk County Dairy Breakfast is Saturday, June 13th from 7 till 11 at the Windy Ridge Farm on Highway G in Hill Point.
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5: Partly sunny this afternoon, mid-60s. East winds 5 to 15 miles per hour. Tonight, mostly cloudy, 50. Tomorrow, decreasing clouds, 72. Tomorrow night, scattered showers, 51. Sunday, mostly sunny, 78. Sunday night, mostly clear, 53. And for Monday, Memorial Day, sunshine, 85.

Well, ready or not, it's Memorial Day weekend. Hey, how you doing? Boomer Gulla on this Friday, getting ready for some nice plans, a little more time off, and yeah, just enjoy it, won't you? Upper 50s on our way to what, mid-60s. The cloud cover is going to increase as we move along today. We'll tell you about it as we progress. Speaking of progressing, we got some great tunes lined up on the midday. Chris Jansen, Jake Owen, Ella Langley, and now Zach Brown Band.

0: Me and a Beer, Country 104.9 WNFM. That is Chris Jansen. All right, ready for our random fact? So, what the heck is this?
1: Eructation.
0: One more time. What is this?
1: Eructation.
0: Do you know? I didn't. Well, and of course, I don't know a lot of things. Did you know the technical term for a burp is an eructation? Like, oh man, I just had a real embarrassing eructation. Now, come on, how many times have you called a burp an eructation? No, a burp is a burp.
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6: Partly sunny this afternoon, mid-60s. East winds 5 to 15 miles per hour. Tonight, mostly cloudy, 50. Tomorrow, decreasing clouds, 72. Tomorrow night, scattered showers, 51. Sunday, mostly sunny, 78. Sunday night, mostly clear, 53. And for Monday, Memorial Day, sunshine, 85.
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New tune from Josh Ross on Country 104.9 WNFM. Coming up next Thursday, May 28th, at the Kilbourne Public Library, they present an author by the name of Sherman Funmaker. He'll share his poetry and stories in his book titled Bear Tracks, Memories of a Ho-Chunk Elder. Sherman, an author, poet, and Ho-Chunk Nation Bear Clan elder, born in Black River Falls, he spent most of his life growing up near Wisconsin Dells. So enjoy the presentation. Everyone is welcome to attend. And that is next Thursday at 5 at Kilbourne Public Library in Wisconsin Dells. 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

Well, this is the weekend where the grills come out, if they aren't already, right? Grilling for Memorial Day weekend. Everybody does it, but what type of side dishes do you have? 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

John Morgan on Country 104.9 WNFM. Well, the grills will be out in force this weekend, especially to kick the season off, right? Grilling season, Memorial Day weekend. But what will be your side dish? According to The Nation from rotogrinders.com, salads will be the number one, any type of salad, followed by potato chips, you know. Just grab a handful from the bowl or from the bag, you know, just put it on the plate. Pickles are next. And an item Wisconsinites are fond of at this time of the year, asparagus will be there this weekend. And mac and cheese. By the way, yeah, asparagus is the top pick for a side dish in Wisconsin, Iowa, Minnesota, and Nebraska. Then there are a couple of interesting ones, like cowboy caviar. Originated in the South, and it

0: Its recipe is black-eyed peas, onion, garlic, oil, and vinegar. Some call it cowboy caviar. Others call it Texas caviar. And yes, there are a lot of variations. And then there's elote, which in Spanish means corn cob. And it's grilled on the cob, slathered in a mayo cream sauce, and garnished with chili powder. Sound good? There you go. Side dishes, Wisconsinites, asparagus.
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5: Here are some stories we are working on today. The city of Baraboo has posted an online survey looking for feedback on its website. The state has received a nearly $250,000 grant from the Environmental Protection Agency to monitor water quality at beaches. A federal judge has dismissed a U.S. Department of Justice lawsuit seeking to access Wisconsin's full voter registration list. Home prices in the state continue to rise, the average at around $340,000. And Memorial Day weekend is here, many communities holding their ceremonies on Monday.
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5: Partly sunny this afternoon, mid-60s. East winds 5 to 15 miles per hour. Tonight, mostly cloudy, 50. Tomorrow, decreasing clouds, 72. Tomorrow night, scattered showers, 51. Sunday, mostly sunny, 78. Sunday night, mostly clear, 53. And for Monday, Memorial Day, sunshine, 85.
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Get set for Dasha. Gonna hear from Ellen Jackson and Jimmy Buffett. Megan Maroney's new tune. And right now, Rodney Atkins.

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6: 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The survey available through the end of the month at baraboowi.gov. The state has received a nearly $250,000 grant from the U.S. Environmental Protection Agency to be used to monitor water quality at beaches to see if elevated levels of bacteria make swimming unsafe. 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

0: A federal judge has tossed out a U.S. Department of Justice lawsuit looking for access to the state's full voter registration list. The ruling blocks the release of unredacted voter info, including Social Security and driver's license information. Supporters say the decision protects voter privacy. Others say the review was needed to help verify voter rolls. Home prices in the state continue to go up. The latest report from the Wisconsin Realtors Association shows the median price of homes increased more than 6% compared to last spring. A typical home costs around $340,000. Experts say available housing needs to increase by 62% to reach a, quote, balanced market. And the unofficial start to summer is here with Memorial Day weekend. Many communities holding Memorial Day ceremonies on Monday. And it looks like the weather should cooperate. A little bit of rain expected tomorrow night. We could reach the 80-degree mark by Monday. Now you're up to date. I'm Tom Demean, Magnum Media News.
1: A big salute to the graduates of Reedsburg High School. 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
0: Partly sunny this afternoon, mid-60s. East winds 5 to 15 miles per hour. Tonight, mostly cloudy, 50. Tomorrow, decreasing clouds, 72. Tomorrow night, scattered showers, 51. Sunday, mostly sunny, 78. Sunday night, mostly clear, 53. And for Monday, Memorial Day, sunshine, 85.
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0: doesn't matter. It's 5 o'clock somewhere.
1: It's always on 5 in Margaritaville, come to think of it.
0: Yeah, I heard that.
1: You've been there, haven't you?
0: Yes, sir.
1: I've seen your boat there.

0: Well, does Memorial Day weekend seem early for you this year? Well, there's no coincidence. Yeah, it's always observed on the last Monday of May, which is May 25th this year. The 25th is the earliest it can be Memorial Day. It always falls between May 25th and May 31st. It'll be on the latest possible date, May 31st next year. 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
7: Partly sunny this afternoon, mid-60s. East winds 5 to 15 miles per hour. Tonight, mostly cloudy, 50. Tomorrow, decreasing clouds, 72. Tomorrow night, scattered showers, 51. Sunday, mostly sunny, 78. Sunday night, mostly clear, 53. And for Monday, Memorial Day, sunshine, 85.
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June Davis, Sun Country, 104.9 WNFM. Won't be long, it'll be June Dairy Month. And the Marquette County June Dairy Breakfast is coming up Sunday morning, June 7th, from 7 till noon at the Kempley Sod Farm on Highway 23 in Endeavor. That's just off I-39 at the Endeavor exit. A great farm breakfast for you. 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A news update on the local scene with Tom Demeen next. But right now, Shaboozy, and here is BB Rexha and Florida Georgia Line.

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0: www.ohio.gov. The state has received nearly $250,000 grant from the Environmental Protection Agency to be used to monitor water quality at beaches and to notify the public if elevated levels of bacteria make swimming unsafe. The goal is to ensure that everybody has access to clean and safe water. More information at epa.gov. A federal judge has dismissed a U.S. Department of Justice lawsuit seeking access to the state's full voter registration list. It blocks the release of unredacted voter information, including Social Security and driver's license numbers. Supporters say the decision protects voter privacy, while others say the review was needed to help verify voter rolls. Home prices in the state continue to rise. The Wisconsin Realtors Association shows the median price of homes increased more than 6% in the last year. The typical home costs around $340,000. Experts say available housing needs to increase 62% to reach a balanced market. And Memorial Weekend is upon us, most communities holding their ceremonies coming up on Monday. Weather should cooperate. A gradual warming trend, we could reach the mid-80s by Monday. Now you're up to date. I'm Tom Demeen, Magnum Media News.
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0: Partly sunny this afternoon, mid-60s. East winds 5 to 15 miles per hour. Tonight, mostly cloudy, 50. Tomorrow, decreasing clouds, 72. Tomorrow night, scattered showers, 51. Sunday, mostly sunny, 78. Sunday night, mostly clear, 53. And for Monday, Memorial Day, sunshine, 85.
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Get prepared for Kane Brown and Marshmallow. We got Billy Currington, Morgan Wallen, and Post Malone. And right now, here's Travis Tritt.

0: Just watching. I didn't see it originally last night. Went to bed. But the final late night show with Stephen Colbert ended its run with Paul McCartney as the final guest, with appearances by Bryan Cranston, Paul Rudd, Ryan Reynolds, and Elvis Costello. They were followed by Jimmy Kimmel, Jimmy Fallon, John Oliver, and Seth Meyers, all late night hosts themselves. They closed to the wormhole so Colbert could get back on stage and finish the show. And, yeah, Elvis sang, Paul McCartney sang Hello Goodbye as Colbert's staffers danced down the studio. And then the whole entire building got shrunk down and ended up inside a snow globe on the sidewalk. Pretty techie, yeah. And then Stephen Colbert said to his dog, okay, come on, let's go home. Let's go. 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

0: Wisconsin Dells High School seniors, it's time to celebrate. Your future is as bright as the smiles we've seen at every game, concert, and pep rally. Keep that spirit alive. The world is waiting.
1: 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From Holiday Wholesale in Wisconsin Dells.
2: Coming up on Friday, May 29th, the Reedsburg Little League celebrating its 75th anniversary. A ceremony will be held at Neshon Park beginning at 5 o'clock again on Friday, May 29th. As we swing through Memorial Day weekend, many big events scheduled in June. The DNR holding its annual free fishing weekend, June 6th and 7th. Also free use of state parks and state trails. On Sunday, June 7th, the annual drive-in fly-in breakfast will be held at the Reedsburg Airport, hosted by the Reedsburg Area Flying Club. That's Sunday, June 7th. The 35th annual Sauk County Dairy Breakfast is Saturday, June 13th from 7 till 11 at the Windy Ridge Farm on Highway G in Hill Point.
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2: Partly sunny this afternoon, mid-60s. East winds 5 to 15 miles per hour. Tonight, mostly cloudy, 50. Tomorrow, decreasing clouds, 72. Tomorrow night, scattered showers, 51. Sunday, mostly sunny, 78. Sunday night, mostly clear, 53. And for Monday, Memorial Day, sunshine, 85.
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George Burge along with Luke Bryan on Country 104.9 WNFM. Well, it'll be probably the premier matchup of Major League Baseball this weekend. The Dodgers at the Brewers beginning tonight at American Family Field. Yeah, let's see. If we could recap, go back last year, the Brewers had their way with the Dodgers during the regular season, and then the Dodgers had their way with the Brewers in the postseason. On their way to another World Series championship. Well, let's see how it goes at American Family Field this weekend. Broadcast time, 6:05. 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
4: Partly sunny this afternoon, mid-60s. East winds 5 to 15 miles per hour. Tonight, mostly cloudy, 50. Tomorrow, decreasing clouds, 72. Tomorrow night, scattered showers, 51. Sunday, mostly sunny, 78. Sunday night, mostly clear, 53. And for Monday, Memorial Day, sunshine, 85.
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One of his best, White Horse, Chris Stapleton on Country 104.9 WNFM. Well, did you know that there is a trick to eating your barbecue? Yeah, grill out time, all those items, and you know where they're all going to go, right? But before that, we've got some interesting information to tell you about your barbecue and how to eat it properly in just a moment. Right now, it's Rascal Flatts.

0: earlier this week, I got some information sent to me by Crystal over at the PR group about Memorial Day weekend and how to eat your barbecue. And all the info is supplied by Dr. Julie Gatzo. She is co-founder of the Florida Wellness Institute, and she has a fun way of saying it. Like, your plate is not a food mountain. At cookouts, people often load every possible food onto the plate like it's a competitive sport. She goes, eating slowly usually means eating less without even trying. Don't make your burger fight your potato salad. One of the biggest digestion mistakes people make is combining heavy proteins with starches all at once. Dr. Julie recommends starting with burgers, steak, or hot dogs, and then waiting a bit before diving into the salads, potato salad, baked beans, or desserts. And dessert immediately after barbecue? No, that can turn your stomach into a fermentation festival. Oh, yeah, it's always good. Add foods that help digestion naturally. She said ginger, lemon, pineapple, and even spicy peppers can help. So just some interesting facts from Dr. Julie Gatza, Country 104.9 WNFM.
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1: Partly sunny this afternoon, mid-60s, east winds 5 to 15 miles per hour. Tonight, mostly cloudy, 50. Tomorrow, decreasing clouds, 72. Tomorrow night, scattered showers, 51. Sunday, mostly sunny, 78. Sunday night, mostly clear, 53. And for Monday, Memorial Day, sunshine, 85.
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Cody Judson for you on Country 104.9 WNFM. Looks like the cloud cover has settled in. Temps right around the 60-degree mark on your Friday afternoon. We got Russell Dickerson and now Luke Bryan.

Thomas Rattan, Country 104.9. Hi, Boomer Gullah on the midday. Inviting you to stick around for Justin Moore this set. We also got William Michael Morgan, Jelly Roll. And right now, it's Thompson Square.

0: Time's ticking. Justin Moore for you on Country 104.9 WNFM. What do you think? Good weekend to visit your local farmers market. Got a number of them going. Let's begin with the one in Baraboo tomorrow morning. Yep, downtown Baraboo, regional vendors. That's from 8 until 12:30 on the Courthouse Square. Also tomorrow in Waniwok from 9 to 2. That'll be along the 400 bike trail at 200 West Street. Couple of farmers markets on Sunday. One of those in Wisconsin Dells, downtown at the Elm Street Plaza on Broadway. And that will happen from 9:30 until 2:30 Sunday. And also Sunday, the Reedsburg Community Market at the corner of East Main and North Webb. Sunday's farmers market will run from 10 until 2. 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
2: Mostly cloudy tonight, near 50. East winds 5 to 15 miles per hour. Tomorrow, decreasing clouds, 72. Tomorrow night, scattered showers, 51. Sunday, mostly sunny, 78. Sunday night, mostly clear, 53. Memorial Day Monday, sunshine, 85. Monday night, mostly clear, 59. And for Tuesday, mostly sunny, 87.
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Oh, Tucker Wetmore and Brunette on Country 104.9 WNFM. You know something? Ritter's been waiting all week for this Friday. He says, yep, I'm going to get everybody ready for the Memorial Day weekend. You got Ritter next. Have a great weekend, okay? 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
1: Welcome to the weekend. Welcome to the long 3-day weekend, right? Let's open up the cabin, hit the lake, throw some brats on a grill. Oh, all the summer things. It's in the air. I can smell it. It's here. Finally, right?
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3: Mostly cloudy tonight, near 50. East winds 5 to 15 miles per hour. Tomorrow, decreasing clouds, 72. Tomorrow night, scattered showers, 51. Sunday, mostly sunny, 78. Sunday night, mostly clear, 53. Memorial Day Monday, sunshine, 85. Monday night, mostly clear, 59. And for Tuesday, mostly sunny, 87.
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All right. I don't know if y'all know this, but apparently summer starts on May 21st. Yeah. not even Memorial Day weekend. It's funny because in Wisconsin, I feel like it's the first time everybody's like, hey, we're headed up to the cabin every weekend. Or is there another sign I missed?

0: What's up? It's Ritter. So Memorial Day weekend is kind of the unofficial start to summer for most of us, right? You saw a new poll, though, that says Americans think the real start of summer is May 21st. Why such an arbitrary? Wait, really? That's a weird date to pick. In fact, 92% of people say they're already in summer mode anyway. I can't see that any of these people surveyed were from the great state of Wisconsin, because we know you can't actually trust summer until about Memorial Day. Because, I mean, I still feel like there's that snow and 35 degree day coming. But I'm curious, what is that it's officially summer moment for you?
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4: 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In Division 2, Reedsburg advanced with a 13-3 win over Wisconsin Dells. Cheyenne Raup gets the win in the circle, striking out 8. Gracie Roloff, 3 hits, 2 runs scored, and 2 RBI. Lucy Klepp with 3 safeties, scoring twice, knocking in a pair. Elizabeth Haig with 2 hits, scoring twice. Brianna Schomer with 2 runs scored. Reedsburg at Mount Horeb on Tuesday. Mauston eliminated by Sauk Prairie 12-0. In Division 5, the season continues for Wanee Walk Center as they win in Lafarge 10-8. Avery Miller struck out 7 for the Wolves. Easton Fry 3 hits and 2 RBI. Wanee Walk Center at Royal in Round 2 on Tuesday. Regular season matchup, Portage all over Jefferson last night 23-1. Trinity Williams and Josie Krieger each with 4 hits and a round tripper. Ilana Considine, 3 hits and a tater. Anna Considine, 2 hits and a home run. Baseball in the regular season. To wrap it up in the Badgers small, Reedsburg blank Madison Edgewood 3-0. Winnie Alonzo struck out 11. Simon Pelton with 3 base hits. Portage blank by Sauk Prairie 14-0. Sauk Prairie, the undisputed conference champ. In the Badger large, Baraboo doubled up DeForest

0: 8-4. Owen Rogers, 3 hits, scoring 3 times. Peyton Poker, 2 hits, 2 runs scored. Brody Bjorklund with 3 base hits, 3 RBI, scoring twice. In the South Central Conference, Wisconsin Dells ran the table, defeating Nakusa 12-1. Carter Severson the win, Fanning 8. Elsewhere in the Ridge and Valley, Weston 13, Kickapoo 5, Trevor Westfall fanned 8. Hillsboro fell to Barneville non-conference 12-1. On the soccer pitch, Baraboo blanked by Lodi 5-0. Home talent baseball from the Night League, Reedsburg blanked Cazenovia 23-0. Lincoln Smith struck out 13 and had a no-hitter. At the plate, Mark Offmer, 2 hits, 2 RBI, and 2 runs scored. Sawyer Molitor with 2 runs scored, knocking in 3. Logan Sullivan with 5 RBI. Connor Adams with a round tripper. 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

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It's Ritter. This was one of the best chips that they've come out with a long time, and it has super Wisconsin ties. Oh, wait, you don't know what I'm talking about? Hang on, I'll tell you.

0: I love a good collab, especially in the snack game. 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So Pringles last year rolled out a collab with Miller Lite, and they back again this year with chips inspired by the flavors of summer, Beer Braised Steak, and the brand new Beer Cheeseburger flavor. 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
1: Mostly cloudy tonight, near 50. East winds 5 to 15 miles per hour. Tomorrow, decreasing clouds, 72. Tomorrow night, scattered showers, 51. Sunday, mostly sunny, 78. Sunday night, mostly clear, 53. Memorial Day Monday, sunshine, 85. Monday night, mostly clear, 59. And for Tuesday, mostly sunny, 87.
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What's up? It's Ritter. So it was interesting when I saw a video the other day of Miranda Lambert at the Sphere in Vegas for No Doubt's show. And like she was into it, which, you know, any of us that grew up in the 90s would, except there's a weird little wrinkle to that that doesn't make sense. If you don't know what I'm talking about, hang on and I'll tell you coming up in a few.

0: It's no secret. Sphere in Vegas is one of the coolest like concert experiences. I'm, you know, still trying to make sure I can get out there to see Kenny coming up in, well, just over a month. But No Doubt is there right now. And Miranda Lambert over the weekend was seen attending one of the shows and dancing around, having a good time, which might seem weird because, well, you know, Gwen Stefani is the lead singer of No Doubt, who happens to be married to Blake Shelton, who, well, we know is Miranda's ex-husband, which to me is awesome. It just goes to show everybody can be happy, drama-free. Sometimes we just weren't aligning, and like, good music is good music. Nostalgia is nostalgia, right? And good for Miranda. Girl, get it.
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8: 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Game night's fun until someone spends 5 minutes lining up one shot. Chalk, breathe, re-chalk, still aiming. While they figure it out, I fire up Chumba Casino. 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

like me, the dad bod era might be over. It's Ritter. Yeah. After Memorial Day weekend, we may want to hit the gym. I'll explain coming up.

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0: Yo, it's Ritter. Ladies, quick question. Is the dad bod thing really over? I'm seeing that women apparently are leaning more toward athletic body types on guys, or is this just some weird propaganda I'm seeing? Men still prefer curvier body types than women. In fact, researchers say people find attractiveness is way more realistic than, like, super filtered Instagram looks. I don't know. Is the era of the dad bod really over?
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0: 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The future is yours. Go chase those dreams. 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
2: Mostly cloudy tonight, near 50. East winds 5 to 15 miles per hour. Tomorrow, decreasing clouds, 72. Tomorrow night, scattered showers, 51. Sunday, mostly sunny, 78. Sunday night, mostly clear, 53. Memorial Day Monday, sunshine, 85. Monday night, mostly clear, 59. And for Tuesday, mostly sunny, 87.
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4: I knew I'd see her around. I'd be at some party, she'd show up and I'd be walking out. Or across some parking lot, hiding behind her sister. I'd look up, she'd be at the red light beside me in that white Maxima with a sticker on the back. I'd ask,

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I see them everywhere together. 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

0: Ritter, and could Florida Georgia Line really be getting back together? Is there a reunion tour coming? Tyler Hubbard was asked that.
1: Not rush anything, be really smart about it. But we have been toying around and flirting with the idea of playing a handful of shows next year. And so that gets us both excited. But right now, we're, like I said, trying to be patient with it, trying to enjoy this kind of like honeymoon phase, if you will.
0: Ooh, so there's hope for 2027 FGL shows is what I'm hearing.

0: miles on it. I mean, it's no secret if you've had to fill up in the last month, especially this last week, though. Holy cow. Memorial Day gas prices are at their highest they've ever been. Like, the last time we were even close to this was 4 years ago, which for those of you with a truck like me, understand that it means a small loan just to fill the tank.
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1: Coming up on Friday, May 29th, the Reedsburg Little League celebrating its 75th anniversary. 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The DNR holding its annual free fishing weekend, June 6th and 7th. 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

0: What up, it's Ritter. 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
0: Didn't see that one coming, did you? Hang on, we're going to talk about it.

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